Well, I tell you what, I don't have time to do this, but I tell you what, if you promise me, I got old bunkhouse I send me back that you can give me. If you promise me, my meal kitchen fire, me and my meal kitchen

0: taking a free flight. He's taking a flight. He's taking the pointing angle of the solar panel. He's taking the SGS software. He's taking the SGS. He's in the ATV. He's taking the ATV command. He's checking the send direction. He's checking the ATV.
1: He's checking the ATV.
0: Then attached fate. He's checking the AS design pointing angle. He's in the ASS. He's measuring the ESS.
1: Measuring the ESS altitude.
0: Send direction.
1: He's checking the send
0: ASS data.
1: He's checking the ASS data.
0: He's in a free flight phase. He's checking the solar wings.
1: He's checking the
0: actual vehicle altitude.
1: He's
0: doing attached phase.
1: He's
0: checking the vehicle altitude.
1: He's checking the
0: ASS. Attached phase. Power generation.
1: He's checking the power.
0: Checking the solar wings.
1: He's checking
0: the control loop of the solar rays.
1: He's
0: checking the ASS
1: altitude.
0: He's checking the ATV sensor.
1: Checking the ATV navigation.
0: SGS software.
1: He's checking the SGS.
0: Checking the current angular position.
1: Checking the angular position.
0: He's correcting the rotation rate.
1: The rotation
0: he's
1: rate.
0: Commanding the rotation rate.
1: Commanding the rotation
0: he's
1: rate.
0: He's controlling the solar panel.
1: He's controlling the solar panel.
0: He's checking the commanded rate.
1: He's checking the commanded rate.
0: He's checking the SA.
1: He's checking the SAB.
0: He's controlling the rate.
1: He's controlling the rotation
0: he's
1: rate.
0: Rate.
1: He's commanding the
0: he's checking
1: rate.
0: Position.
1: He's checking the angular
0: he's
1: position.
0: He's activating.
1: He's activating.
0: He's using the ETC.
1: He's using the ETVC.
0: He's forcing the commanded rotation rate.
1: Forcing the value of the
0: commanding the rotation rate.
1: He's commanding
0: a diagnostic.
1: He's doing a
0: ETVCC.
1: He's using the
0: forcing the value of the drive pointing angle. He's checking the solar panels.
1: Checking the solar panels.
0: He's checking the ATV. Frame.
1: Checking the ATV reference.
0: He's around.
1: He's around.
0: He's checking the drive.
1: He's checking the driving.
0: He's spinning up the DM.
1: He's spinning up the SA.
0: He's turning ADM.
1: He's turning up the SA.
0: The SADIS.
1: He's turning up the SADIS.
0: Engaging the fixed mode.
1: He's engaging.
0: Checking the ETVCC.
1: He's checking the.
0: He's checking the ASS position.
1: He's
0: checking the solar wings. He's fixing target angles.
1: He's
0: checking the solar rays deployment.
1: He's
0: checking the SGS software.
1: SGS software.
0: He's engaging the stone mode.
1: He's
0: turning off the 4SM.
1: He's turning off the 4SADM.
0: 2SADIS.
1: He's
0: checking the 4 solar wings.
1: He's
0: deploying the 4 solar wings.
1: 4 solar wings.
0: He's checking the 2 thermal lines. He's controlling the TCUS.
1: He's
0: checking the 2 thermal lines.
1: He's checking the 2 thermal lines.
0: He's checking the FAS mission command.
1: He's
0: checking mission duration.
1: He's checking the activation.
0: The sequence.
1: He's starting the sequence.
0: The thermal lines. He's checking the PCDUS.
1: PCDUS.
0: He's checking each of the TCUS.

RB stabilizing the RB, be checking the OMP command. The OMP command is removing SB EU, is removing SB for TCU. Pozola wings, is deploying the Pozola. The OMP command is checking the command, is commanding the deploy start. Deploy start is checking the FAS. Checking the FAS is deploying. The deployment phase 1 is controlling the phase 1. Is checking the HGS. Is checking the HGS software. Is starting phase. Is starting the second phase. Minutes late. Is 9 minutes. Is confirming the deployment. Is deployment. Is checking the EGVCC. Checking the EGVCC. Is controlling phase 2. Is controlling the deployment phase. Checking the 1 and 2 wings. Is checking the. Is checking the MVM command. MVM command. Is checking the SGS. Is checking the SGS. Is checking the EG. Is checking the EGVCC. The fixed mode. Is calling the fixed. Is checking the safety barrier. Is checking the barrier. Is controlling the TCU level. TCU level. Is checking the four wings. Is confirming the zero post reached telemetry. Zero post reached telemetry. Is checking the. Is checking the SGS. Is checking the rotating mode. Is checking the rotating mode. Is checking the ATV. Is checking the ATV. Is checking the state wings. Is checking the statue of the wings. Is checking rise. Is checking the solar rise. ECDU measures. Is checking the BC. Is checking the temperature measurement on inch week. Measurement on inch week. Is checking the U. Is checking the CMU. Is coming next step. Is checking EGVCC. Is checking the EGV. Is checking the individual command of the deployment sequence. Command of the deployment sequence. Is activating the. Is activating the thermal knife. Is switching knives groups. Is switching the thermal knife. Is checking T. Is checking the T. T.

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I'm pleased to tell you.

0: Hey, baby, bring me something to drink in here. Let me sit down and watch a little TV.
1: Yo, they coming. It's crazy, but I know it. They coming. Maybe not lately. I feel it coming. I know it. They coming.
2: 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I guarantee.
1: Jimmy, wake up. Jimmy.
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1: Let me start the rock, this microphone.
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3: Here we go.
2: We are the ones prophesied to return. My main concern is for all of you to learn how to live. Yes, through the lyrics I give and send, my friend. This age is coming to an end. Not the world, but the age is ending. Ending. Listen to the astrological message I'm sending. I'm sending.
3: Tell them.
2: Truth is truth, whether or not you like me. We are living now in the age of Pisces. But Pisces is over at the year 2000. When the Son of God

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1: Fat man.
2: Fat man.
1: I'm the fat man.
2: You're the fat man.
1: Who's the fat man?
2: I'm the fat man.
1: He's the fat man.
2: I am the fat man.
1: I thought I was the fat man.
0: Well, let's get this straight. Now, who's the fat man?
2: I'm the fat man.
1: Listen, I've been the fat man around here.
2: Wait, buddy, there's no room in the studio for both of us.
1: Listen, I'm the fat man.
2: I'm the fat man.
0: Well, you both look pretty fat to me.
1: Who is fat? Fat man?